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And he's going to give you another chance to win that Five Finger Death Punch flyaway. Give you more details in two songs right now. 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

0: 95.5 KLAQ, some AC/DC Thunderstruck. Oh, man. I got to play Highway to Hell last night at Cool Canyon with the Roulettes. And, man, just feeling that crowd, feeling that energy, just it felt so unreal. I'm Dan DePaulis, and if that makes you, if that's the feeling you get when you go to a show, well, we want to send you to Kansas City, Missouri to see Five Figure That Punch for free, thanks to Better Noise Music. Not only will you get two tickets for the show at the Morton Amphitheater in Kansas City, Missouri on October 3rd, you'll get round-trip airfare for two, two-night hotel stay, and a special barbecue lunch with one of the members of the band and Chuck Armstrong. Yeah, if there's one other thing that Chuck Armstrong loves besides Metallica and his family, it's barbecue. And he's going to have your next code word coming up at 8 o'clock during Loudwire Nights. So if you want to win that trip, make sure you listen for that code word, and then you put it through the Five Figure Duck Punch and Barbecue button on the KLAQ mobile app. This trip is courtesy of Better Noise Music, brought to you by Hero Music, your local option for top new musical gear, Gateway East at Geronimo and 1700 North Zaragoza. 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
1: Hey, it's Chuck with Loudwire Nights, and on this eve of the weekend, we have a couple of major celebrations that we're getting ready for. Of course, the 4th of July, man, 250 years of the American spirit. 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And yes, of course, it's Friday, so we've got a few other things planned for you, so you don't want to be late, man. Loudwire Night starts at 7 o'clock sharp. I'll see you soon.
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5: Happy Friday, happy beginning of what is the weekend. Hopefully for you, this isn't the beginning of the weekend. Hopefully your weekend started this morning when you woke up, man. But if not, if you've had a work today, well, we're going to ease into the 4th of July weekend tonight. My name is Chuck. Thank you so much for letting me hang with you. And we're going to be celebrating the 4th of July all night long. We're also going to be celebrating the one-year anniversary of Back to the Beginning. That took place last year, July 5th, in Birmingham, England, when all these bands came together to pay tribute to Ozzy and Black Sabbath. So as we get ready for the 4th of July tomorrow, as we get ready for that one-year anniversary of Back to the Beginning on Sunday, we're going to celebrate it all tonight on this Friday night. So let's get going, and let's turn to Rob Zombie for some help to get us into the, the 4th of July spirit. Loudwire Nights is on.

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0: It's Loud Wire Nights, and on Sunday, we are celebrating the one-year anniversary of Back to the Beginning. Yeah, it took place July 5th last year, man, at Villa Park in Birmingham, England. And we've gotten to talk to a lot of the artists who are part of it, a lot of artists who maybe weren't part of it but just loved Ozzy and Sabbath and want to talk about it. But one of the guys that we've had on the show a bunch over the years, always talking about Sabbath and Ozzy, was a guy who was part of Back to the Beginning, Billy Corgan. And this clip from a conversation, man, it always reminds me of just what it meant for Black Sabbath to come out of Birmingham, England.
1: You know, I once had this conversation with Tony Iommi, and he was talking about how every time they came down from Birmingham to London, they would get creamed by the press. And I was like, I don't understand. Like, you guys were, you know, they were hugely successful. And people pretty much recognized early on that there was something going on with Sabbath. You know, they were a big band. He's like, yeah, but we were from Birmingham and we weren't from London. And because we weren't from London, we would just always get bad press. Every time we got in the van to go down to London, we kind of groaned like, here we go. Like, we know we're going to go do our trip and we're going to be f***ing Black Sabbath. But in the back of our minds, we know that some guy's just going to have a go with us. You know what I mean?
0: All right, here we go. On the heels of the one-year anniversary of Back to the Beginning, we are going to Alice in Chains.

0: teens when they took the stage and they covered Black Sabbath's Fairies Wear Boots. It's Loudwire Nights.
1: We're so honored to be here at Ground Zero. And I gotta tell you how beautiful this is, because no matter what kind of madness and division is going on outside these walls, in here, it's really simple. We're all just a bunch of head-banging, riff-loving freaks! One tribe, one people, united under one banner! We pledge allegiance to

0: Jones.
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0: Slotware Nights, that is Nine Inch Nails and their Grammy Award-winning song, As Alive As You Need Me to Be. You'll find that on the soundtrack to Tron Ares, the movie that came out last year. The soundtrack came out last year. And, you know, for the most part, the soundtrack is what you'd expect. You know, no words, no lyrics or anything like that. But there are two songs, one of them you just heard, that, you know, sound like proper Nine Inch Nails songs. And there are a lot of rumors and a lot of things floating around that Trent Reznor is hard at work at the next true Nine Inch Nails album. Not a soundtrack, nothing like that, but an actual Nine Inch Nails album. I have no idea when we'll get it, but I can tell you this, I'm praying to the rock gods that we might start hearing more from it this year. We'll keep you posted, of course, on everything going on with Nine Inch Nails at loudwire.com. I'm going to take a quick break. When I get back, I've got the latest from the Autumn Kings.
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It's Loudwire Nights. It is time to celebrate the winner of this week's Fight Club. And this week it's been all about Five Finger Death Punch. And here in two songs, I'm going to get you tonight's code word for that trip to see Five Finger in Kansas City. But right now, man, we got to celebrate the winner. And so this week we threw in two albums from Five Finger Death Punch, arguably the two best albums from the band, War Is the Answer, Up Against American Capitalist. Your votes have been tallied. There is no funny business going on here. And we are celebrating War Is the Answer, Five Finger's second studio album that came out in 2009. This is hard to see. Congrats to this album. Thank you for getting your votes in for the Fight Club. Let's go. It's Loudwire Nights.

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0: watching it, man. And that 1 year anniversary of Back to the Beginning takes place on Sunday this weekend. So we're celebrating it with a few special moments like that throughout the show tonight. Right now, though, I got to get you tonight's code word for that trip to Kansas City, where you will see Five Finger Death Punch on their 20th anniversary world tour. You're going to get to Kansas City. We'll put you up in a hotel, get you a pair of tickets into the show. And I'm going to take you out for some authentic Kansas City barbecue. And, yeah, I'm not done yet. And somebody from Five Finger Death Punch will be joining us for that lunch. All you got to do is open up the Loudwire app, get entered to win. Simple as that. And if you put in tonight's code word, it will increase your chances of winning tonight's code word, day. D-A-Y, day. Drop that in the app, and good luck coming up after this break. I've got the latest from A Perfect Circle.
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7: 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And it's a big anniversary, man. 20 years for this album. I'll tell you more coming up right now. 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

It's Loudwire Nights. That is Muse and Knights of Sidonia off of their album Black Holes and Revelations that came out on this day in 2006, 20 years ago. I remember where I was the first time I heard that song. I was actually sitting in a tractor. I was working, and that came on the radio. And it was, you know, the first time they had ever played it, the first time I had ever heard it. And it hooked me, man. I just got obsessed with that song. And then as soon as I could get my hands on that CD, man, I picked it up and listened to it front to back many, many times. So happy 20th anniversary to Black Holes and Revelations from Muse. And right now, man, we send all of our love, all of our best wishes, all of our hopes and dreams to Rush, and more specifically to Geddy Lee as he continues to recover from bronchitis and laryngitis. Man, I hope you get all the health care you need, all the love you need so that you can get back on the road with Rush, celebrating the Rush 50-something tour. Get caught up on everything going on with Rush at loudwire.com.

0: 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Anything you need, man, you can hit me up. 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
5: 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Tonight's code word is DAY, D-A-Y. And right now, it is the latest from Five Finger, a song I guarantee you will hear live on their 20th anniversary world tour. This one is called Eye of the Storm. 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Oh, fuck!

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1: Tonight's Loud List is a pretty fun one, man. 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I believe that, yes, you can tell the history of grunge in about 13 albums. And so tonight we're going to open up three of these albums, but you can dive into the whole list at loudwire.com. We kick things off with the 1990 album Facelift from Alice in Chains. 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

0: It's Loudwire Nights, and on Sunday, we will be celebrating the one-year anniversary of Back to the Beginning, that massive event that took place last year in Birmingham, England, celebrating, paying tribute to Ozzy and Black Sabbath, and also featuring the final performances from Ozzy as a solo artist and from the original four members of Sabbath. Now, before we hear a performance from Back to the Beginning, I want to go to a conversation we had with Geezer Butler from Sabbath, and he shared with us one of the most surprising things to him about the whole Black Sabbath thing.
1: The main thing that really did surprise me is how the four of us were all from literally two streets away, all approximately the same ages as each other, and all in really bad factory jobs and stuff, and we all had this one thing that we all loved, and that was music. And it was just seemed like destiny that the four of us would come together and make Black Sabbath.
0: All right, here we go, man. Live from Back to the Beginning, this is Black Sabbath doing N.I.B. It's Loudwire Nights.
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0: It's Loud Our Nights. That is one of my favorite songs of all time. That is Neil Young and Rockin' in the Free World. And I feel like that's a really good song to play on the eve of 4th of July, celebrating this free, incredible country that we live in, man. Celebrating 250 years of this country. So I hope you have some great plans for the 4th of July. I hope you're safe. You know, don't blow off too many fingers. But have fun, be safe, and celebrate, man. We've got a lot to celebrate. I'm going to take a quick break. When I get back, I've got the latest from Black Label Society.
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3: I figured on the eve of 4th of July, we should have a Mission Metallica that gets us in the mood for blowing up some fireworks and also, you know, celebrating this country that we're in. 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And we kick things off with, I think, the best one for 4th of July off of the Black Album. 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

0: It's Loudwire Nights. I know that one isn't exactly a patriotic song, but Hardwired, man, it definitely gets me in the mood to, to fight. It gets me in the mood to take anything on. I think that's a big part of the American spirit, right? Hardwired? Yeah, come on, man. Before that, probably the best song to get in the mood for blowing up some stuff this weekend. One off of And Justice for All. That wraps up Mission Metallica tonight. I'm going to take a quick break, man. When I get back, I've got the new one from The Warning. 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
1: On August 28th, The Warning will release their fifth studio album. It is called Everything's Falling. And right now, man, a little taste of what you can expect. This one is called Kerosene. It's Loudwire Nights.

0: It's Loud Wire Nights, and Sunday marks the one-year anniversary of Back to the Beginning, man. That huge celebration for Ozzy and Black Sabbath. And we're going to hear one of my favorite performances from that day. But before we get there, we had a conversation with Lizzie Hale just before Back to the Beginning last year. And she talked about what it meant to her to be the only female on the lineup for that day.
1: You know, in a lot of ways, this is, a personal accomplishment for me and a personal becoming. But also it's a big, hell yeah for all of the women who are coming up behind me, too. And I feel like my responsibility now is to be able to pass the torch back and be like, hey, if I can do this and I can accomplish this, so can you.
0: Celebrating Sabbath, celebrating Lizzie, celebrating Hailstorm, celebrating Ozzy, man. This is the perfect song. This is Hailstorm covering Perry Mason at Back to the Beginning.
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0: It's Loudwire Nights. That is Five Finger Death Punch and Eye of the Storm. That's going to be on their new album, their 10th album, Legacy, that's coming out this year. And I guarantee you, man, they will be playing that one live on their 20th anniversary world tour. And you may just be lucky enough to see that one live if you win our trip to Kansas City to see Five Finger Death Punch. 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And me and someone from Five Finger Death Punch, we are going to be taking you out for some authentic Kansas City barbecue. 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
2: It's time to drop into the pits. The heaviest hour of music all week. Buckle up, because it's going to get loud.
3: Here we go, man. Nothing but 60 minutes of hard rock and heavy metal. We call it the pit. We do it every Friday night. It is the best way to wrap up the week and get ready for the weekend. And coming up tonight in the pit, we'll hear from Bad Religion and Disturbed, Say Ocean and Pennywise. And we're kicking things off with a tribute to Black Sabbath and Ozzy Osbourne, man, as we get ready for the one-year anniversary of Back to the Beginning. It took place on July 5th last year in Birmingham, England. Countless bands and artists came together to celebrate Ozzy and Sabbath. And so I figured, what better way to kick off the pit than by going back to that show and pulling out one of the best covers, I think, from that day, starting with Mighty Metallica. This is Johnny Blade, their take on the Sabbath classic, man. It's the pit on Loudwire Nights.

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3: All right, man. Coming up, we'll hear from Pennywise and Bad Religion. We'll also hear from Disturbed and Sayocean. And right now, brand new music from Avatar. Perfect for the pit. 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

It's Loud Wire Nights. That is Bad Religion and American Jesus. Maybe a nice song as we get ready for the 4th of July. My name is Chuck. Coming up, we're going to get Dare to play a song from Five Finger Death Punch. It's not a crazy dare, but it's a dare that I couldn't turn down, man. Right now, though, this is Disturbed and Stricken. It's Loud

Hey, Chuck, my name is Hunter, and I'm listening on the Loudwire app, and I want to dare you to play a song. I know it's not the craziest dare you've played Goat Whore and Behemoth and Cannibal Corpse. I know this isn't to that level, but listen, I'm daring you to play a song, so I want to see if you'll play it. I am entering every night to win that trip to see Five Finger Death Punch, and so I figured, you know what, maybe this will give me some good luck. I dare you to play Five Finger Death Punch in Eye of the Storm. Oh,

There you go, man. It's Loudwire Nights. That's the latest from Five Finger Death Punch. That is called Eye of the Storm. We got dared to play that one by Hunter, who admitted it wasn't a crazy dare, but he's entering to win this trip to Kansas City to see Five Finger Death Punch, and he just wanted to get it on the pit. And I thought, you know what? That's a good enough dare for me. Do what Hunter did. You can dare us to play a song anytime you want, man. Just send us a text in the Loudwire app or give us a call, 844-205-LOUD. And do what Hunter does and get entered to win this trip to Kansas City to see Five Finger Death Punch. You and a guest will get to Kansas City, get put up in a hotel, get a pair of tickets into the show, and I'm going to take you out for some authentic Kansas City barbecue, and we'll be joined by a member of Five Finger Death Punch. Yeah, that's not too bad, huh? Hunter, thank you for the dare. Good luck, man. Who knows?

0: 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Maybe that dare is going to push you over the edge to win this trip. I'm going to take a quick break. 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
5: I hope you have a great weekend ahead of you, man. 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I hope you get that too. I hope you are safe. Don't drink too much around the fireworks, man, but have some fun this weekend for the 4th of July. And then on the Sunday, on the 5th of July, man, join the entire world as we celebrate the 1 year anniversary of Back to the Beginning. Right now in the pit, I have got brand new music from Seocean. This one is called Starting Over. I'll see you Monday, man. It's Loudwire Nights.

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0: 95.5 KLIQ, El Paso's best rock, Motley Crue's version of a song that was originally done by Brownsville Station, Smoking in the Boys' Room. I'm Kevin. Joanna's got the morning off. I know she's normally here on Saturdays doing the best of buzz, but she's getting a break today, and she's getting ready to go meet up with you at Escatete Park. To meet up with her, be there between 11 and 1. She's out because it's the 4th of July, and Escatete Park is one of the places around town where you can really enjoy this holiday. They've got fireworks going on later, but for now, people are setting up. There's going to be picnics going on. There's all kinds of festivities throughout the day, and Joanna will be there as things get started, 11 to 1.
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95.5 KLAQ, El Paso's best rock. The Warning. Those three ladies from Monterrey, Mexico. You could easily say that's Mexico's best rock as well. Kerosene's their new song. Whole album coming out in August. You'll have an opportunity to ask them questions. We've got a YouTube channel interview that's going to be up in a few weeks, but the interview is going to take place in a week and a half. So we'll be asking for questions you'd like to ask the ladies of The Warning. Check out some of the new releases that have just come out this Sunday during our Q Connected. It's the new music feature program. We got Marilyn Manson's latest, a guy named Letdown from Ashes to New, who's coming with Shinedown on August 2nd, now less than a month away. Daniel Paulus, your host, also puts the spotlights on the Roulettes, who he appeared on stage with this past Thursday at Cool Canyon Nights. Little King, Planet I Love You, and Dusk Lover. Q Connected's tomorrow. Tomorrow, 5 to 7. It's a nice long weekend. I got holiday brain going for days.

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No Best of Buzz today. Just rocking out for the 4th of July holiday. Best of Buzz will actually be on the air Monday morning with Joanna, Nico, and Danny. 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

SPF factor remains high for today. Don't be deceived by the clouds. 101. No rain in the forecast. You might get a sprinkling of blown up firework ashes down on you. 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

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We're just jamming with the 4-Play Fourth. Superstars of rock start every hour in sets of four. You've had two from Pearl Jam. We need to keep Pearl jamming. Here's Yellow Ledbetter, 95.5 KLAQ, El Paso's best rock.

0: 95.5 KLAQ, El Paso's best rock, 4Play 4th. Every hour starts off with one of the superstars of rock, that four, courtesy of Pearl Jam. It is not a day of the best of buzz, even though it's Saturday morning. We're going to just keep these 4Plays going, just rocking out for the holiday. Joanna Barba, she's off today. I'm Kevin doing this for her because she's getting ready to head to Escondite Park, one of our two appearances today in support of events going for the 4th of July. She'll be at Escondite starting at 11. They've got a fireworks display tonight, and of course, there's all kinds of things, festivities going on at the park, and we'll hear from Joanna from 11 to 1 shortly. And then later today at the Shops of Solana, Daniel Paulus will be there from 2 to 4. They, too, are going to have a big America's 250th birthday celebration, big fireworks display at 9 o'clock, Spirit of America event with live music, food trucks, vendors, water slides, whole lot going on. And it's, of course, always free parking, so you can do your shopping and enjoy the fun and festivities at the Shops of Solana. We'll be there from 2 to 4.
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0: 95.5 KLAQ, El Paso's best rock, celebrating the 4th of July with a 4-play 4th. And our next featured artist coming up in just a bit at the top of the hour. Fans of Green Day, you will enjoy that block. Coming up for the 4th of July tonight, fireworks all over the place. 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

Normally on a Saturday morning, you wake up to the best of Buzz. We gave Joanna and Danny the day off. It is the 4th of July and the perfect way to spend it rocking out, to get your morning going, your holiday going is the 4th. You've had two from Green Day. Here's the next two. 95.5 The Q.

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95.5 KLAQ, El Paso's best rock. It's a four-play fourth. Every hour starts with one of the superstars of rock. Green Day got us going for the 8 o'clock hour. That song, Oh Love. I'm Kevin. Gave Joanna the day off today since we're just going to do this rocking out thing for the holiday. Coming up on Monday. Now, Monday, Steve Kaplowitz, the host of 600 ESPN Sports Talk, will once again be at Speaking Rock Casino. Because that's the game and the date people are talking about. The anticipation building. The U.S. advancing in the elimination round.

0: down. Up next, Belgium. That will be highly competitive and a highly festive place to watch the action of the entire World Cup is Speaking Rock Casino. Steve will be doing his show from 4 to 7 at Speaking Rock and USA Belgium on all the screens. 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

0: 95.5 KLAQ, El Paso's best rock. 3 days grace. Don't want to go home tonight. I'm Kevin. You're about 30 minutes away from the next four-play fourth set to start an hour. It's going to be courtesy of Stone Temple Pilots. We've got a few things going on where the queue's going to be today because all over the city there are festivities and fireworks, official shows. Even though there is a ban on fireworks in El Paso, WG has that whole story at KLAQ.com or you can tap the KLAQ app. You'll find Joanna Barba at Escondite Park starting at 11. From 11 to 1, she'll be there telling you about everything involved with their 4th of July celebration. And then from 2 to 4, Daniel Paulus will be at the Shops of Solana. The Shops of Solana also having a big America 250th birthday celebration with fireworks going on 9 o'clock tonight. So look for the queue out on the streets of El Paso as we, too, say happy birthday, America.
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The Q's Foreplay Fourth about to start the hour with a band with San Diego roots. 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

0: 95.5 KLAQ, El Paso's best rock. It's a four-play fourth. Not doing the best of Buzz. Joanna's got the day off today. It's a holiday. We're just rocking out throughout the day with the superstars of rock starting every hour with a four-play. Stone Temple Pilots took care of the 9 o'clock business. I'm Kevin. Tonight at 9 o'clock, as in p.m., Wet and Wild Water World and Anthony's going to blow off their fireworks. It's their annual fireworks spectacular. And this one is unique to all the other ones around town because what you do is you crank up KLAQ and we'll have a soundtrack to accompany the fireworks. That's right, right here on the Q during Loudwire weekends. 9 o'clock this evening, Wet and Wild's fireworks. Make sure you're cranking the Q.
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0: 95.5 KLAQ, El Paso's best rock. Thank you, Van Halen, doing their version of the Kinks song, You Really Got Me. David Lee Roth was a big Kinks fan. That was one of the major influences, which is the reason why he was so excited to do a version of one of his favorite Kinks songs. I'm Kevin. You will find Joanna momentarily. Coming up, 11 o'clock, she will be at Escondite Park. She'll be telling you all about everything going on with their 4th of July celebration. The queue there from 11 to 1. Shops of Solana is where you will find Daniel Paulus from 2 to 4. They are celebrating America's 250th birthday. Got fireworks tonight at 9. Whole lot going on all day long there as well. Food trucks, vendor booths, water slides, inflatables. It's just a big patriotic celebration. And we'll be there from 2 until 4. Coming up, another 4-play 4th. We'll start the 10 o'clock hour. On the way shortly, AC/DC.
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left. 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

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My friend, rise and shine. It's Independence Day on KLEQ. 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I'm Veronica Gonzalez. Let's keep it going with AC/DC. 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

0: 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I'm Veronica Gonzalez. Now, are you looking for your next favorite Mexican meal, my friend? 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So it's already started. But what you can do is grab a $50 dining certificate for just $25 to Avila's Mexican Food on North Mesa. Now, for more than 70 years, the Avila family has been serving up authentic Mexican favorites right here in El Paso. Now, it's in its fourth generation. Avila's has been voted best Mexican food in El Paso and named one of the top 50 Mexican restaurants in the United States. Dig into sizzling fajitas, cheesy chili con queso, homemade gorditas, chili rellenos, tampiqueñas, so much more. 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They're the perfect sweet ending to every meal. Now, of course, this deal won't last long, so be sure to get yours while they last at kisselpaso.com by clicking Dining Deals on the Must Read bar or tap the Dining Deals button inside the free KLQ mobile app.
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0: El Paso, Mike Norwich here, your El Paso Jack in the Box franchise guy, bringing you something way out of the box. 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

0: 95.5 KLQ, El Paso's best rock, Kerosene from The Warning. I'm Veronica Gonzalez, and now, my friend, if you enjoy free music, you gotta be sure to join us before the season ends. 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

Kaylee Q, Black Summer from Red Hot Chili Peppers. And we're still keeping the foreplay fourth going strong with another shot of Red Hot Chili Peppers. 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

0: 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Love Roller Coaster from Red Hot Chili Peppers. I'm Veronica Gonzalez. 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
1: 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Hey, it's Joanna Barba. Happy 4th of July, El Paso. I'm hanging out at Ascot at the Park right now. And as we prepare to celebrate America's 250th birthday, if you're still figuring out your plans for tonight, I've got an easy answer. Come spend it here at Ascot at the Park. The celebration gets underway later this afternoon with live music, food trucks, family activities, and military vehicles from Fort Bliss and the 1st Armored Division on display. Then around 9 tonight, the fireworks take over the sky. If you really want to make a day out of it, you can still upgrade to the picnic party. It includes dinner from Clasico, reserved seating, games, prizes, parking, and one of the best views for tonight's fireworks. Come celebrate America's birthday with all of El Paso right here at Ascot at the Park. And come hang out and say hi to me. I've got goodies for you here at the KLEQ table. It's Joanna Barba, but I'm only here until 1 with 95.5 KLEQ.
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0: 95.5 KLQ, El Paso's best rock. Who will you follow from Evanescence? I'm Veronica Gonzalez. Says, you know, 95.5 KLQ is excited to welcome quite a few bands to the Sun City. Let me tell you, I'm excited that Theory of a Dead Man is returning to the Sun City along with Seven Dust and Return to Dust. 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

0: 95.5, Kaylee Q, El Paso's best drug. Let me hear you scream from Ozzy Osbourne. I'm Veronica Gonzalez. Now, as you know, every Tuesday it gets lit around here. Yeah, we like to, as you say, double your listening pleasure. So why settle for one when you can get two? All day long, every Tuesday, we're doubling up on the rock with back-to-back tracks from your favorite artists to double your listening pleasure, my friend. So that means double shots from the bands you love, like Ozzy Osbourne, Weezer, Pearl Jam, so many to name. So make sure you don't miss it, whether you're powering through the workday, cruising around town, or just cranking it up at home. We've got twice the rock for you to keep your Tuesday moving. So make sure you keep it locked on 95.5 Kaylee Q and enjoy the double riffs, double the energy, and double the rock all day long. It's two for Tuesday right here on the Q.
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2: 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Hey, it's Joanna Barba, and I'm at tonight's fireworks headquarters, Ascot at the Park. I'll be here until 1, and here's your game plan for today. If you want to cool off first, the pool is open until 5 this afternoon. Food vendors start rolling in around 3. The big celebration runs from 4 until 10, and then around 9 tonight, everybody looks up for the fireworks. If you want the best seat in the house, there's still time to grab a picnic party ticket. 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But do yourself a favor, arrive early because this place is expected to fill up fast and you're going to want a good spot before the fireworks begin. 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I've got goodies for you at the KLAQ table. I'm here until 1 o'clock. I'm Joanna Barba with 95.5 KLAQ.
3: So we have about at least maybe 7 or 8 more hours until the actual fireworks start. 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

0: 95.5 Kaylee Q, El Paso's best rock, Danzig with Mother. I'm Veronica Gonzalez. 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And yes, Westar presents you the 16th season of Cool Canyon Nights. 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

95.5 KLEQ. Hey, it's Joanna Barba. I'm at Ascot at the Park, where the 4th of July fun is already getting started. I'm here until 1, and Ascot at the Park is celebrating America's 250th birthday all day. Now, before the fireworks light up the sky around 9 tonight, you'll find live music, food trucks, military displays, and fun for the whole family. But if you want a great view, don't wait too long to get here. The celebration is expected to draw huge crowds, and park access becomes limited after 8 o'clock tonight. So get here early, find a great spot, and keep this great family-friendly tradition going. It's not every year we get to celebrate America's 250th birthday, so if you're looking for somewhere to spend the 4th of July all day today, this is where you want to be. I'm at Ascot at the Park. Come hang out and say hi to me. It's Joanna Barba, but I'm only here until 1 with 95.5 KLEQ.

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0: 95.5 Kaylee Q, El Paso's best rock. About a girl from Nirvana. I'm Veronica Gonzalez. 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

0: 95.5 Kaylee Q, El Paso's best rock basket case from Green Day. I'm Veronica Gonzalez. 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

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I was actually right here working the early shift, 6 a.m. And let me tell you, it was pretty awesome from the little that I did see. 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

Dick Hill from 30 Seconds to Mars wrapping up our 4th of July afternoon together. I hope you have a safe one. And remember, if it has a wick, use a stick. Don't become the reason your neighborhood has a new safety rule. Right now, it's Black Crowes with It's Like That on the Q.

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95.5 KLAQ. Dana Paulus here, and happy 4th of July. 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

0: 95.5 KLAQ. It's a special 4th of July foreplay. Had a nice little four-pack of Alice in Chains. I'm Dan Apollos, and every hour until 7 o'clock when Loud Warning Weekends kicks off, we will be blasting out plenty more four-packs of the 4th of July weekend. And don't forget that later tonight, we're inviting you to join Wet n Wild Waterworld and Anthony for their annual fireworks spectacular at 9. Just tune in right here to hear the special rock soundtrack that will accompany the fireworks at 9 o'clock sharp.
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0: Chains Addiction right there on 95.5 KLAQ. I'm Jen Apollos, and happy 4th of July. We are blasting out with special 4th of July foreplays all weekend long, all hour long. Right at the top of the 3 o'clock hour, we will have a GNR four-pack. But right after this, we are going to be blasting out with a man who has been very close, very near and dear to the Osbournes Black Label Society. Got Zach Wild coming up with their new one, Name and Blood. 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
0: 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Daniel Paul is here at the shops at Solana. We're here until 4 o'clock. I'm with my buddy Danny Pedroza from the Buzz Adams Morning Show. We're celebrating America's 250th birthday. It's the Spirit of America event. 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
7: 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And there's a little flashback to Zakk Wylde. He was part of that tour. He's still touring with Black Label Society. 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

Whether you lean left or right, one thing we can all come together on is our mutual pride for the American artists who made and continue making great rock. 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

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Doing a little bit of grunge love on this one. It's Sour, 95.5 The Q.

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Pass Sims, Best Rock 95.5 The Q. It is another 4th of July foreplay. Blasting out with the California Rockers, GNR. And this is one of the new ones we got last year. It's called Nothing. But we got nothing but love for rock and roll in America on 95.5 The Q.

0: El Paso's best rock, 95.5 The Q, some GNR, and yesterday's wrapping up this hour's 4th of July foreplay, but don't worry, we're going to be blasting the four-pack every single hour until Loudwire Weekends kicks off at 7. And then at 9 o'clock, Wet n' Wild will be celebrating their 4th of July with their annual fireworks spectacular at 9. We will have the special rock soundtrack to go with the fireworks right at that same time. So make sure you keep it locked right here on 95.5 KLAQ and go enjoy the water park. It's a beautiful day. It's hot. Go cool off at the water park. I'm Jen Napolis, and speaking of hot, we've got hot kerosene. The warning coming up right after this.
1: The Q.

0: And there also will be a free fireworks display later at 9 p.m. And while you're celebrating America's 250th birthday, make sure you come down to the KLAQ table. 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We're going to be here until 4 o'clock. I'm Daniel Pavlis, and this is 95.5 The Cube.
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3: Since they were just little kids. 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They're still rocking in 2026. 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

0: 95.5 KLAQ, Blind Melon, No Rain. I'm Jen DePaulis. We are celebrating the 4th of July weekend with special foreplays every single hour. Coming up in the next one, we're going to have one of the greatest and hardest rocks to ever come out of Seattle, Washington. Got a little Soundgarden coming up. Got to have some Autumn Kings right after this. And we're getting ready for a couple of huge shows right here in El Paso. In less than a month, we've got Shinedown, Coheed and Cambria from Ashes to New, DJ Rockfeed playing the Don Haskins August 2nd. We've got Jason Bonham, Led Zeppelin Evening, playing the Abraham Chavez Theater on August 26th. 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And of course, we are looking forward to September 15th. Theory of a Dead Man with Seven Dust and Return to Dust playing the Abraham Chavez on September 15th. 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
1: 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Down to Paul is here at the shops at Solana. 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

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Oh, yeah, we are showing our love to Seattle's Soundgarden with our special 4th of July foreplay. And we're going back to Bad Motorfinger. It's Rusty Cage on 95.5 KLAQ. This one's for you, Chris.

0: 95.5 KLAQ. Oh, yeah, we could not have played a Soundgarden 4-pack without playing a little Super Unknown. I'm Jen Apollos. More 4th of July 4-packs all day long. And don't forget, tonight at 9, we want to invite you to go to Wet n Wild Water World for their annual fireworks spectacular. And right at 9, we'll be blasting out our special rock soundtrack right here on the cue that will accompany the fireworks. Speaking of fireworks, we've got the fiery Amy Lee. We got new Evanescence coming up right after this.
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0: 95.5 KLAQ, even though the Foo Fighters are definitely known as a Seattle band, Dave Grohl himself, as he admitted many times, he sees himself as a Washington, D.C. member of the music scene. I'm Dan DePaulis. We're going to have a little Mongolian slash Texas metal coming up. The Who and Johnny Hawkins, that's coming up very shortly. And don't forget, this past Friday, we brought you a new dining deal, thanks to SeizeTheDeal.com. We brought you a dining deal for Avila's Mexican Food, 6232 North Mesa. 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So if you want to take advantage of this dining deal and more, just go to KLAQ.com or the KLAQ mobile app. Tap on the dining deals button for all the information.
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You are one of us. The Swedish Rockers, Avatar, this is Crying Fire. 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

El Paso's best rock, 95.5 Q. September 5th, we will see Godsmack rocking El Paso. And we're rocking the 4th of July 4-pack with Godsmack. Don't have yourself too much of a whiskey hangover. It's 95.5 Q.

0: 95.5 KLAQ. The Boston Rockers Godsmack right there. Straight out of line. I'm Jen Apollos, and we are celebrating our special 4th of July four plays. And, well, we've got one more to play before Loud Bar Weekends kicks off at 7 o'clock. We're going to have the Mighty Metallica coming up in less than an hour. And in less than 4 hours, Wet n Wild Waterworld will be having their annual fireworks spectacular at 9 o'clock in Anthony. So if you want to enjoy the water park, it is a beautiful day. It is hot out, so go cool off at the water park. And make sure you tune into KLAQ to hear the special rock soundtrack that will accompany the fireworks at 9 o'clock. Coming up after this, they're Canadians, but man, we love them in America. We got 3 Days Grace coming up after this.
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0: 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I'm Daniel Paulus, and how would you like to enjoy Five Finger Death Punch and barbecue in Kansas City, Missouri? 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